0: doctor.
1: Amachi, shake me, I'm itching. I'm itching for my paradise.
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I'm not asking you to do it, but you're only saying.